Thank y'all. You're a great audience.

0: and he goes.
1: Use Colbreth and two of his brothers learn how to play the fiddle from their father, James, a prize-winning contest fiddler. The family gathered each week for a Sunday morning jam session, and the household became known as the Cortez Grand Old Opry among the villagers. Outside of the Colbreth household, they also performed at square dances and even had their own radio program in 1949. In addition to traditional Southern fiddle tunes, such as the Orange Blossom Special or Arkansas Traveler, Goose was well known for his trick fiddling techniques. These included bowing the fiddle with no hair or wrapping the bow hair around the fiddle, as illustrated on Back Up and Push. The Colbreths were also known for beating the straws, or fiddlesticks, where a family member tapped rhythm on the fiddle with sticks while Goose played Granny Will Your Dog Bite or Old Joe Clark. Next we hear a selection by Goose Colbreth.
2: This tune my dad used to do way back down to the 1800s, and they called it Granny Will Your Dog Bite, No Child No One. 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

everybody to sing this old song. I think you know it. I've sung it east to west and back again, and I've never found an audience, a congregation, who couldn't sing it. The song was written 45 years ago, the 22nd of last month, April. 45 years ago, the 22nd of April. And I'm going to ask you to sing this with me. Right out on it. I'd appreciate it if you do. Everybody sing it who can, and I think most everybody can sing it. Come on, let's sing it.

I'd like to ask this of you. How many of you have had this song sung at the funeral of one of your loved ones? Will you raise your hand over here? Thank you. Over here. How many of you have had this used at the... Thank you. Don't be ashamed to raise your hand. Thank you. Over here. More are holding up their hand here. Over here. Over on this side. Thank you. I sang this pretty well, sang pretty well over Texas once, and I asked that. And it averaged, at the country churches where I went, it averaged 18 hands raised to the church. Now sing the chorus once again, then we'll sing the last stanza. Come on now, everybody sing with me. Come on, please. Never.

0: Thank you very much.
1: Fiddler and storyteller Richard Seaman was born on an orange grove in Kissimmee, Florida in 1904. As a young boy, Seaman watched local fiddlers playing into the night as people square danced. He picked up the fiddle and learned the craft. Over the years, Seaman developed a repertoire of fiddle tunes that included waltzes and western swing, but the old-time hoedown tunes he learned as a young man exemplifies his contribution to the regional heritage of Florida fiddle playing. Seaman moved to Jacksonville, where he performed in several bands, including the Melody Makers and the string band Southland Trail Riders. He and the Melody Makers also had a weekly radio program on WJAX. In 1955, Seaman put his fiddle down and didn't pick it up again for more than 30 years until he met banjoist and guitarist Jack Piccolo. The two began to play together at the Florida Folk Festival in White Springs and continued to do so regularly until Seaman's death in 2002. Next, we hear a selection by Richard Seaman.
2: And the type of music we're going to play today stems way back towards the first of the century that used to be played for square dances. I learned to play by sitting down in a corner listening to people play for square dances. And I took that method of playing. And I played the fiddle now for quite some time. I've been married 7 times, and I run 6 of them off playing this fiddle. So bear with me. Maybe we'll do a little better. We're going to play our first number will be Mississippi Sawyer.

fiddler James Kelly, originally of Dublin, Ireland, is widely recognized as one of Ireland's leading traditional fiddle players. He is a recipient of the Florida Folk Heritage Award, as well as the Florida Individual Artist Fellowship and Folk Arts Award. In addition, James Kelly has shared his remarkable talent with Floridians while serving as a master artist in the Florida Folklife Apprenticeship Program. Enjoy this selection by James Kelly.

0: Would that sound pretty good? Now,
1: yeah, the what song. Do you call that, Johnny?
2: Rock, it's a master still pan player and craftsman of the instrument. He was born in 1947 in a small village in southern Trinidad. Kernahan has inspired audiences throughout the world with his music, tuned instruments for many steel bands, and takes on apprentices to pass on his knowledge. Kernahan follows in the tradition of the old-time pan leaders of Trinidad, who combined tuning, arranging, and playing instead of specializing in one area. In the 1960s, Kernahan was a member of the famous Trinidad Tripoli Steel Band that toured with Liberace for 2 years. He received the Florida Folk Heritage Award in 2005. Enjoy this selection by Michael Kernahan.

0: facts, Alexander McBride was born in Jacksonville, Florida in 1913. McBride grew up in a household where gospel music was always in the air. As a young boy, he recalled watching his mother play the piano. When she left, he would rush to the piano, replicating his mother's technique. Once she heard her son's talent, she began training and encouraging him to play at their local church. McBride became fond of blues music, which was banned in their home and church. That, however, didn't stop McBride. He would sneak out of the house and visit local juke joints to experience blues music, and before long, as a young teenager, he was playing local clubs and house parties. As an adult, he traveled around the Southeast as well as Chicago, playing primarily African-American venues, in time earning his stage name, Piano Slim. Next, we hear a selection by Alexander McBride.
1: In the evening,

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I was born in Florida 50 years ago. I came here before Mickey Mouse. That's right. I grew up down in Central Florida on a road, an old dirt road where the sand was so deep it was called your ankles. Sometimes we'd be walking way out in the woods and we'd come on a party.

a zither that is one of the most ancient musical instruments in China. Born into a family of musicians in Shanghai, Yao grew up immersed in Chinese folk and classical music. She moved to the U.S. in 1985, and 2 years later began performing with the group Music from China, an innovative ensemble that promotes modern Chinese musical culture while preserving ancient Chinese music. Together, they have performed at Lincoln Center, Carnegie Hall, and the Metropolitan Museum of Art. Yao moved to Orlando in 1990, where she has been a Guzheng soloist at Disney's Epcot Center and the China Pavilion. She has also participated in a documentary about Tang music and has played at numerous prestigious institutions, including the Library of Congress and the Kennedy Center. Yao is a recipient of the Florida Folk Heritage Award in 2009. Enjoy this selection by Ann Yao.

by a North Carolina man named Irvin T. Rouse. For many years, until his death, he lived in a little town called Palm Crest, Florida, down in the Everglades. He was much loved there and was referred to always as the Poet Laureate of Monroe County. The story goes that he composed this song in collaboration with his brother and another man passing around the western verge of Lake Okeechobee in a sedan car on a balmy Florida day. Inside the guitar was a guitar and a fiddle and a picnic basket. Started working on the tune up around Okeechobee, and by the time they got to Clewiston, the rest was history. Now there's another story around Jacksonville that says that Irvin Rouse wrote this song in collaboration with the great Florida fiddler Chubby Wise in a boarding house in Jacksonville. And after the composition of the song, Chubby traded his half of the song to Irvin for the picnic lunch. I don't know which one is true, but either one will do. One thing I do know, this train don't burn no oil. Throw a little coal in the firebox now. Blow the whistle.

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And this song tell you about the day I got rid of my heavy load. 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
1: Coming back to West Palm Beach after staying 10 more years in the Big Apple, and the doctor told me, say, you're 65 now, and you got to go to warm climate. He said, arthritis and your bad heart won't take it. He said, I know a warm place in California. 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So I was on that bus, and we were coming down I-95. And this is the song I was decomposing. If I talk about sunshine, Florida, West Palm Beach is place for me. I said, if I talk about sunshine, Florida, I'll be here till eternity. I've been down here just about all my life. Now I'm looking for that beautiful wife. Hey, if I talk about sunshine, Florida, West Palm Beach is the place for me. I said, hey, if I talk about sunshine, Florida, West Palm is the place for me. Now you can go to Georgia where they grow cotton and peachy, but you find me down here in the West Palm Beach. If I talk of sunshine, Florida, Palm Beach is the place for me. If I sunshine, Florida, West Palm is the place for me. I was born in Sanford in 1905, came to Palm Beach in 1925. If I talk of sunshine, Florida, Palm Beach is the place for me. Sunshine Florida, whip on the place for me. Now you can go to

0: Gobi, if I talk about sunshine, Florida, where Palm Beach is the place for me.
1: Oh, yeah.
2: Did you ever hear of sweet Betsy from Pike, who crossed

first number I'd like to do tonight is the Old Chisholm Trail. This is perhaps the most popular of all the cowboy ballads among the cowboys themselves. And even though this is a product of the big cattle drives between Texas and the Kansas markets, more than any other song, it was adopted by all of the cowboys wherever they were, including the Florida Cowboys, the Old Chisholm Trail. Well, come along, boys, and listen to my tale. I'll tell you all my troubles on the Old Chisholm Trail. Come a tie, yippee, yippee, yippee, come a tie, yippee, yippee. I started up the trail October 23rd. I started up the trail with the two.

I remember a long time ago, you know, I'm a country boy, and I used to get on the old wagon with the mule with Dad, you know, and we'd ride down through the country, and he'd tell me to help him sing this song here, and this is one of my mama's favorite songs, too. This was years ago now I'm talking about. That's when we were really doing good singing like we having out here now. All this good singing that they're doing out here now, we did this years ago, but the people look up at you when you go somewhere and want to do this kind of singing. But this is tradition out here. We sing this old song, it sounds something like this.

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1: 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At that time, they only had one instrument. So they use it in weddings and baptisms, or whenever they had the chance to have fun and dance.

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He even made a cotton picker so I won't have to pick cotton no more. And I used to pick 500 pounds of cotton a day. Matter of fact, I'm still undefeated as the world champion cotton picker. You see, a good cotton picker was 100 pounds. Super was 200 pounds. 500 pounds was almost unheard of. They used to get the 500-pound pickers together every year from Louisiana, Texas, Arkansas, and Mississippi. And they assemble in a big cotton field, and they challenge each other. And I have a signed certificate by the governor, still undefeated. And what I got every Christmas for being the world champion cotton picker was a pair of brand-new overhaul. Now, don't get me wrong, folks. White man, a smart man. He even made a tractor so I won't have to walk behind the mule no more. And I walked behind the mule so long I could look at a mule's tail and tell you what time it was. And long about 12 o'clock noon, when a mule started sweating, smelled like collard greens cooking. Don't get me wrong, folks, white man, a smart man, he even made a telephone so I could call my mom-in-law up and talk to her on the telephone, keep her from coming over to my house. That's one of the smartest things he's done. Who wants to be borrowed with a mom-in-law with 16 younger? Don't get me wrong, folks, white man, a smart man, he even made an airplane so you could fly to Las Vegas on the weekend, spend all your money, get married, get unmarried, and be back to work Monday morning. Don't get me wrong, white man, a smart man. On July the 20th, 1969, Neil Armstrong of Ohio walked on the moon, beat the Russians to the moon, beat the Yugoslavians to the moon, beat the Chinese to the moon, beat the Lebanese to the moon, beat the Vietnamese to the moon, beat the Romanians to the moon. But one thing a white man can't do, he can't beat no handball. No, sir. That you see on Hee Haw is a joke. If you ain't never seen a black dude beat the ham bone, you ain't never seen it done right. And if you ain't never seen this black dude beat the ham bone, you still ain't never seen it done right. Because I'm the only black dude done it right. Ham bone, hammy in the hole. Give me a pretty girl, show you how to hold up. Give me a pretty girl, show you how to kiss her. Give me an ugly girl, show you how to miss her. I want a gal who's nice and fine. Come on, love me all the time. Not an ugly woman like old Mag. She ain't nothing but a nag and a hag. I got a gal, she's 9 feet tall. She sleeps in the kitchen with her feet in the hole. I got a gal, she's 3 feet tall. She sleeps in the kitchen with her feet in the kitchen. I got a gal, she's 2 feet tall. She ain't got no feet at all. Down in the hen house on my knees, I thought I heard a chicken sneeze. Lord have mercy on my soul. How many chickens have I stole? One last night and night before, I'm going back and steal some more. Then my old missus promised me, before she died, she set me free. She lived so long, her head got bald. She got out of notion of dying at all. 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All around the world, I'm gwine again.

12 o'clock, they got a big old alligator come across there in Lake Seminole. And they call him Fred. He's been coming out there, I guess for years. 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Great big gator. One day I was sitting down there fishing and had my feet swinging in the water there. And I looked out about 50 yards and there was old Fred coming towards me. 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But you know, I still like

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Well, it'll be 275 when you get to it. And you just pull right on into Pinellas Park, and it'll be an arrow to see Lake Seminole about 10 miles ahead. And you'll be

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I want to tell you about my baby. 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Every time she walks.

We're going to go to South America, where there's a country called Brazil, and they're known for the samba. We don't have the original instruments like surdos and cuicas and all that, but we do an arrangement that I call Afro Samba.

Doc Watson. Merle Watson. Sonny Anthony. Rock and roll.

Clements was tagged with the nickname the Kissimmee Kid after the town in which he was raised and first took up the fiddle at the age of 7. By his teens, he had formed a string band with his cousins Red and Gerald. They became a staple on local radio stations, and by the age of 14, he had drawn the attention of bluegrass legend Bill Monroe. Vassar spent 7 years with Bill Monroe's Bluegrass Boys before leaving in 1957 to join Jim and Jesse McReynolds, who were then based in Live Oak, Florida. Throughout his life, Vassar pursued an interest in many forms of music, eventually melding country and bluegrass with jazz and swing to form his own unique style, hillbilly jazz. It was this diversity and musical curiosity that landed him a spot on the Nitty Gritty Dirt Band's Will the Circle Be Unbroken album, exposing his talent to a wider and younger audience. Vassar was soon in demand as a studio musician, eventually appearing on over 2,000 recordings from artists as wide-ranging as Stephen Grappelli, The Monkees, and The Grateful Dead. Enjoy this selection by Vassar Clements.

0: Thank you very much, ladies and gentlemen.
1: Have you ever?

I'll sing of the desperate deeds that he did way out in New Mexico long, long ago, when a man's only help was his own 44. When Billy the Kid was a very young lad,

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We have many of them. This is the title song from the album. It's called Roll On Manatee.

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1: Brother Garfield.
0: You should die tonight. 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
1: That was good of you.
0: I said, "Charlie Ghetto, son, how you feeling?"

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0: of our program at Sunland Tallahassee in the music therapy department is to train what we call budding music therapists, music therapy interns, in the fine art of music therapy and the application. And I brought a gal with me today who just completed her six-month internship with us. She has a lovely voice. She went to school in Iowa. She's from Illinois originally, and she's really enjoying Florida. I'd like to bring Megan Williams out.
1: Yonder sets a humble creature, lily-white brows, white as snow. 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

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Black smoke, thudding bullets.

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My dad and the mine that he worked in, all the men that worked with him, are now a legend. I titled it, My Daddy Was a Miner in the 4-Foot Coal.

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He worked in a mine in the side of a hill, and he got paid by the wagons he filled. Work days were long and the pay was small. Some jobs they did without pay at all. 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

had a small farm to help along the way. 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

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No tipples, no mules.

This tune my dad used to do way back down the 1800s, and they called it Granny Willie Dog Bite, No Child No. And this is tuned, this is what they call cross tuning.

This song was led by Minnie Williams at Rayford, Florida, on May 1st, 1936, assisted by a group, a chorus of singers of the same place, for the benefit of the Library of Congress in Washington.

you walk on the cross, feet might slip and your soul be lost. You don't believe that I've been redeemed. Follow me down to the Jordan stream. I know my robe is gonna fit me well.

0: Mary Smith McLean was an African-American vocalist known for her blues and gospel music. As Walking Mary, and later Diamond Teeth Mary, she sang on stage for over 70 years. Born in Huntington, West Virginia, Smith was the half-sister of blues legend Bessie Smith. She left home at 13 and, disguised as a boy, performed in the circus as a singer and acrobat. Through the 1920s and 1930s, she continued to perform in medicine and minstrel shows, then later performed in nightclubs, the USO, Apollo Theater, and the Cotton Club. During the 1940s, Smith earned her nickname by having diamonds set into her front teeth. In the 1980s, folklorist Stephen Zietlin tracked her down and brought her renewed national exposure. McLean performed at the Smithsonian Festival of American Folklife in Washington, D.C., throughout the United States, and Europe. She became popular with audiences across Florida and appeared regularly at the Florida Folk Festival. McLean received the Florida Folk Heritage Award in 1986. Enjoy this selection by Mary Smith McLean.
1: I am down now, baby. Someday I will be free.

0: This one called Plumes.
1: Got my mandolin in the microphone.

sailing skiff, you know he looked like a bloody bird. Buried out on the coconut grove there on the East Cape. Yeah, sending him to protect them birds was a terrible

0: original boy. Just know how to drink it, that's all.
1: That of mine.

30-year career and thousands of concert engagements throughout the U.S. as a headline performer, Gamble Rogers was a prolific Florida troubadour and ambassador of Florida singer-songwriters. He perpetuated and popularized the traditions of singer-songwriter music, storytelling, writing, and philosophical humor. Widely recognized as a guitar virtuoso, he also played a pivotal role in the reemergence of the art of storytelling and inspired many other storytellers. A second-generation Floridian, Rogers was born and raised in Winter Park and made St. Augustine his home. He began playing ukulele at 10 or 11, but took up the guitar when he became fascinated with the music of Merle Travis. He made his first appearance at the Florida Folk Festival in 1959 and became a near-legendary figure, generally closing out the program on Sunday nights. Rogers lost his life trying to save a drowning swimmer and was posthumously given a Kiwanis Award for bravery and a Carnegie Award for heroism. The Gamble Rogers Memorial State Recreation Park at Flagler Beach is named in his honor, as is the Gamble Rogers Middle School in St. Augustine. Rogers received the Florida Folk Heritage Award in 1993. Enjoy this selection by Gamble Rogers.

on the water and shovel the coal. Stick your head out the window, watch the drivers roll, watch the drivers roll, watch the drivers roll. Stick your head out the window, watch the drivers roll. 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

0: Thank you.
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0: Thank you. It's a treat to be here with you, and we'll be back tomorrow. And I'd like to introduce Dr. Linda Bittner with the Governor's Council on Physical Fitness and the Capitol. And she has been very kind to keep up with this White Springs energy here tonight. Keep on flowing down the Suwannee, and we'll see you tomorrow. Thank you.
2: I'm so sick of that man of mine, I don't know what to do. Yeah, every time I turn around, it's money, money, money, honey. Every time you open your mouth, it's some money. So I told him he had to get up and go, because my money had done run out. But I didn't mean what I was saying. But he took me as my word. He went on about his business, just like some men would do. But I want you to know, I'm going to find that man. I'm going to find him if I have to crawl all the way to St. Louis or somewhere. And when I find him, it's going to be just too bad. I'm going to beat him. I'm going to cut him. I'm going to shoot him. And the next thing I'm going to do, I'm going to boot him. You better believe that. So I think I'm going on down in St. Louis to see if I can find him.

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Joy, you bound. One more drink will make me drunk. I'm grieving about that gal of mine. Y'all don't bring my little drink when y'all come in.

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The night birds are crying, return to me soon. Oh, Florida, Florida, my heart you ever, for always the love of this man is Florida's sand.

waves softly sparkle beneath the bright moon. Nightbirds are crying, return to me soon. 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

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And right now, let's call on those stars of King and Mercury Records to sing for us. So here they are with a very beautiful number. We're going to paint the town. So let's give them a hand and welcome the Stanley Brothers and the Clinch Mountain Boys.

0: ado.
1: What are you talking about? What did he say?
0: I said some of the members in the church and they won't do right. Now what you gonna do about it?
2: You got to do something about it.

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1: Well, you didn't buy no lipstick. That's their lipstick. You can't tell them how to put it on.
2: I guess you got that right, Brother Larry. But sometimes their lips are too red. Now, boss, what you gonna do about it? Do something.
3: I see some mighty big men out there in that audience.
2: Well, I guess I just have to take a running start back to Jacksonville. But the truth is the truth.
3: What do you say about them?
2: I said some of the ladies in the church and their lips are too red.
3: So when

0: Lord. Tell me what you gonna do.
1: Now you know you didn't buy nobody dress out there. You been to have us running in a minute for sure.
0: But Rip, sometimes the dresses are too short.
1: I don't know what to say about this.
2: Mighty long ways from home, boy.
0: Well, y'all just have to catch up with me, because I'm going to be gone.
2: Now, what did you say about the ladies' dresses? And he didn't buy one in White Springs.
0: But I said that some of the ladies' dresses are too short.
3: Cut the stitch and

0: Wow. You're messing with the preachers.
1: Now that's supposed to be the head.
0: I think you better leave that alone.
1: But he do wrong sometimes.
2: What'd you say about the preacher?
0: He's been showing up to have us running.
3: Now I know he's a big man.
1: Now I know you large, Red, but Red, but I don't think you can outrun me. What you gonna do about him, boss?

0: Gonna do.
1: Still, I'm talking about the other half of you people. Now. Still talking about people.
0: No, we ain't gonna pay him off now. No, sir.
1: What do you say about the deacon, Larry?
2: He says the deacon's in the church and they won't do right. What you gonna do about it?
0: Now, I want you to do something good for the deacon now.
2: Real good.
0: He deserves something real good. Don't lighten up on him now.
3: Take

music we're going to play today stems way back towards the first of the century that used to be played for square dances. I learned to play by sitting down in a corner listening to people play for square dances. And I took that method of playing. And I played the fiddle now for quite some time. I've been married 7 times, and I run 6 of them off playing this fiddle. So bear with me. Maybe we'll do a little better. We're going to play Mississippi Sawyer. First number will be Mississippi Sawyer.

0: Well, we're going to do a song next.
1: Here's Waylon Harp players. Really Jose Palmi and Jesus Rodriguez immigrated to Florida and have enriched American culture by sharing their unique traditions through performances and apprenticeships. Many varieties of harp thrive throughout Venezuela, Paraguay, Colombia, Peru, Chile, Ecuador, and Mexico. In Venezuela, the celebratory joropo, with its regional variations, is perhaps the most prominent type of traditional music from Los Llanos, or the Plains. Its rhythm is in triple meter, like a waltz, but driven by syncopation and a fast-paced tempo, well-suited for quick-footed couple dancing. The type of harp corresponding to this region is known as arpa llanera. Next, we will hear Rodriguez play an example of Venezuela's música llanera, or music of the plains.

0: bacana yo. 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
1: Well, the dark stream waters run, almost strangers to the sun. Ghostly dances early morn, paying homage to green corn. Seminole, Seminole. Bitter hatreds, they do fade. No more war cries in the glades. 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

0: performs traditional Indian music. Indian folk and classical music comes in many forms. Some songs may tell epic tales, while others may express poetry about love, religion, or nature, with corresponding dances. Additional forms may feature lengthy instrumental improvisations. The songs Jai Radhakrishnan performs are primarily in the Carnatic style and span many centuries. Accompanied by the drone of her harmonium and percussion from her son, Jai Radhakrishnan shared a rich repertoire of Indian folk songs with audiences at the Florida Folk Festival. Next, we hear a selection from Jai Radhakrishnan.
1: The song I'm going to sing now, it's a common folk song in India, written in Hindi. And this song has been written about 500 years ago.

0: know.
1: Not out of love, I know.
0: Well, I said today,
1: round and bamboo lava.
0: Every day,
1: round.

0: Blind Willie James is known for his inspiring versions of blues and gospel songs. James was born blind and was then orphaned in 1933. He grew up singing gospel music in church near his home in Live Oak, Florida. While a student at the Florida School for the Blind in St. Augustine, he began playing the piano. As an adult, James ran a newsstand in Palmetto and continued playing in area churches. In 1975, he moved to St. Petersburg and began performing with the Blind Boys of Alabama, but his interest soon turned to the blues. Encouraged by the late blues man Little Juke, James began performing in clubs and music festivals. James has played on the Florida blues circuit for over 20 years. He has collaborated with a variety of musicians, including Mary McLean and Alan Moffat. James received the Florida Folk Heritage Award in 1999. Enjoy this selection by Willie James.
1: We hope that you like this one. Let the midnight special shine his light on me.

0: God Almighty.
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0: what did you say, y'all?
1: Lord, I can't even walk without you holding my hand.
0: I've got one more verse if y'all bear with me. Ooh, thank you, Jesus. I thought number one would surely be me. I thought I

0: 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I'm gonna sing my verse now. I thought I had done a lot on my own. Oh, I thought I could make it. Lord, help me. Oh, all alone.
1: Watch it, son.
0: I thought of myself

0: top of the hill. Do one more thing.
1: Down on my knees, I love to say,
0: what did you say?
1: Lord, I can't even walk.

Since the 1930s, the sounds of steel guitar have been heard in an unlikely place, far removed from Nashville or the Hawaiian Islands. Musicians in the Pentecostal House of God Church used the steel guitar instead of the often heard organ or piano to lead their lively, music-driven worship services. The very human, voice-like qualities of lap and pedal steel guitars are perfectly suited to underscore a spirited sermon or lead an ecstatic choir in praise. In 1992, while serving as state folklorist, Bob Stone unearthed what became known as sacred steel music in South Florida. Stone's research brought a heightened interest in sacred steel music. This newfound popularity became a source of conflict for House of God musicians. Should the music be kept within the strict confines of the church, or shared with the general public as a form of ministry? Fortunately for the listening audience, some musicians chose to share this unique tradition in secular venues such as the Florida Folk Festival. Next, we hear steel guitarist Sonny Treadway.

professional fiddling is a beautiful, complex art form with a long history. In contrast to other well-known styles, the Donegal fiddle tradition has received little attention. Only recently has it emerged from obscurity to be considered one of the most vibrant styles in the country. Edward Keeney was born in 1922 in Glendowan, Ireland. Keeney learned to play the fiddle from his father, older brother, and other local players. In 1948, he moved to New York City. While family responsibilities necessitated a regular day job as a city bus driver, Keeney played fiddle extensively for a wide variety of community events, gaining him respect in the Irish community. After retiring to Florida in 1990, Keeney found more time to devote to music. He performed regularly at the Florida Folk Festival and was a mentor for numerous musicians. He served as a master artist in the Florida Folklife Apprenticeship Program from 1997 to 1998 and 2006 to 2007, and was awarded the Florida Folk Heritage Award in 1999. Enjoy this selection by Edward Keeney.

Arthel Doc Watson of Deep Gap, North Carolina, was known for his articulate guitar picking, rich baritone voice, country humor, and humble demeanor, making him a favorite with music audiences, including those at the Florida Folk Festival. Doc began playing music on a homemade banjo before taking up the guitar in his teens, demonstrating a natural talent for both instruments. Doc Watson played folk, country, old-time, bluegrass, blues, gospel, rockabilly, hillbilly jazz, and swing over nearly 7 decades. He released nearly 100 albums under his own name and made many guest appearances on other seminal albums, including the 1972 Will the Circle Be Unbroken by the Nitty Gritty Dirt Band. His musical talent earned him 6 Grammy Awards, induction into the Bluegrass Hall of Fame, and was rewarded the National Medal of the Arts. Enjoy this selection by Doc Watson.

Gazetteer. Is that all right? Is that all right? All right.

0: Well, that ain't half for that.
1: I want to tell you now, some of you don't know what in the world was going on.
0: Must I finish that?
1: No, I think that's enough right there.
0: Good.
1: We'll go.

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1: But you don't know sing.
0: All my voice.
1: Lord, that's a good one. You like that one.

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Now we're going to do another selection that we love to do, and that's we arrange it in minor and major, and it's called Nobody Knows the Trouble That I've Seen.

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We had Cephas and Wiggins down here as the main. And I'd gotten to know John Cephas and Phil Wiggins a little bit before, but I picked up from him at that show a tuning that he stole off Skip James, D minor tuning, and it's called John's Lod.

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I said, "Yeah, it is," and wrote it down on a little piece of paper and put it in my wallet. And the rest is history. Got this song out of it.

0: you all very much. I'll see you tonight. 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
1: Oh, yeah. Please join in. At least clapping.

Samuel Thomas of O'Brien is going to give us the fox and hound chase. Listen for the hounds as they chase the fox.

0: French folk singer Sonia Malkin possessed a delicate and captivating vocal approach, which she combined with a varied repertoire of music. Her songs included ancient Celtic ballads, lullabies, popular music, hymns, sailors' songs, and French folk pieces, some centuries old, passed to her by her mother in the oral tradition when Sonia was a child. While at a party in 1958, a friend casually asked her to sing something in French. When she had finished, she was embarrassed to realize that the clamor of the party had fallen into a hushed silence to listen. When she was asked where she sang, her answer was, "In the kitchen, doing dishes, for my children." Almost immediately, her audience changed radically. The following day, she recorded 17 songs that eventually comprised an album for Smithsonian Folkways. She would go on to release 3 albums for the label. She appeared on Pete Seeger's television program, shared the stage with Jacques Brel, and delighted the audience at Carnegie Hall. Enjoy this selection by Sonia Malkin.
1: The song says, "When I was a little boy, my father used to send me to the meadow to keep the sheep. But we were very poor, and we had only 3 lambs. And the wolf came and ate the biggest one, naturally. And he left only the skin and the bones for me. But with the bone, with the skin, I made a coat, and I took 1 bone and made a flute with it to make the girls dance under the big elm tree on Sunday."

0: called Shove It Over, and it's a Latin rhythm, pretty generally distributed all over Florida. It was sung to me by Charlie Jones on a railroad construction camp near Lakeland, Florida.
1: How long ago?
0: I gathered that in 1933.

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Shove it over. 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

Well, if you want to find radar, here's how to do it. Just get in a truck and lay right to it. You get to Virginia by the radar stand, a trooper will be awaiting with a ticket in his hand. Talk mean to you. Hurt your feelings. Your credit ain't good. Funniest thing I ever did see was a radar sitting on top of a tree. State patrolman sitting on the ground waiting for the truckers come on down. He's got a walkie-talkie. Radar. Fast forward, too. I'm running down the road and I'm running wild, and the JP, he says with a smile, I know it, boy, they'll bring him back. See on the front is a wheel and a Mac. Adder smoking. In high gear. I was getting on it. I'm flying down the road in my old Mac. I was a-wheeling with my buddy in the sack. I crossed him wars, looked back in the trees. See the state troopers swarming like bees. They looked like they was having an old-time revival meeting.

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Just one thing I'd like to know, I'd like to know it before I go. Truckers all 45 had run, and they couldn't catch nary a one. They couldn't get you with their radar gimmick. I wonder then if they'd lower the limit. Maybe 30. Couldn't get nowhere that way. When Gabriel blows his trumpet on that judgment day, truckers hit them pearly gates, I can hear St. Peter say, "Let's see your registration, son, your driver's license too. Just hand your money to that judge and wheel that back."

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A boy from Alabama who won the hearts of millions. One of the greatest white soul singers who ever lived.

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Jazz pianist Ida Goodson was born into a musically gifted family near Pensacola, Florida in 1909. She was the youngest of seven girls raised by strict Southern Baptist parents who prohibited the playing of secular music in the home. Despite that, both she and her sister, Wilhelmina Goodson, learned to play the piano and developed a love for barrel house blues and jazz. Wilhelmina later became known as Billy Pierce, wife of jazz trumpeter D.D. Pierce, who was an original member of New Orleans' famed Preservation Hall Jazz Band. Ida Goodson performed throughout the South but maintained a home base in Pensacola, where she often accompanied tours with national stars such as Bessie Smith. She was adept at several different styles of music, including gospel, jazz, blues, vaudeville, and popular songs. In 1979, she was rediscovered by field researchers working for the Florida Folk Commission, who included several of her compositions on the widely acclaimed Drop On Down in Florida double album. Goodson became a mainstay at the Florida Folk Festival and was awarded the prestigious Florida Folk Heritage Award in 1987. In 1989, she appeared in the documentary film Wild Women Don't Have the Blues, and at age 80, she stole the show from the younger, more widely known musicians. Next up, we hear a selection by Ida Goodson.

grieving by my head all night long. Take your time.

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Heard mom and papa talking. Heard mama got him told papa. It's a little boy boogie woogie.

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Genia Cecini Fitchin, better known as Jeannie, is a singer and songwriter. Born and raised in Orlando, Fitchin's mother hoped she would train for opera, but Fitchin became interested in the singer-songwriter movement. She first performed on the Old Marble Stage at the Florida Folk Festival at the age of 15 in 1966, and continues to be a favorite performer there and in many other venues. Her advocacy for Florida folk culture is expressed in numerous educational presentations that preserve the knowledge of Florida folk life and foster an appreciation for the state's traditional culture among school children. Fitchin received the Florida Folk Heritage Award in 2001. Enjoy this selection by Jeannie Fitchin.

usually play a medley of Stephen Foster tunes, and I'll do it again here. I've been doing it since about 1907. No, about 58 when I first started playing here.

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I heaved it in the river, but the hero of some play jumped right in to save it, crying, hip, hip, hip, hooray. 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

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The door flew open, and a lady dressed in blue says, "Pardonnez-moi, monsieur, but do you parlez-vous?" I said, "Good heavens, no, my dear, got better things to do," and skedaddled with me.

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I looked inside and heard a plaintive meow. 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And there were seven little

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1: The song I want y'all to join in on the chorus of is Keep on the Sunny Side of Life, and the chorus goes like this.

Has not prevented Florida native Charles Atkins from becoming one of the best blues musicians in the country. He remembers, quote, "I didn't learn it any one way. I started performing before I knew the difference between North and South, East and West. I was singing on the radio when I was a little boy, about 4 or 5, spirituals on Sunday. When I was a child, I used to listen at night at blues on the radio. I learned some of it listening to people play at the Florida School for the Deaf and Blind in St. Augustine," end quote. Atkins performs frequently, has recorded extensively, and is an exceptional teacher. As he explains, quote, "I try to share what I know with people in the community on a regular basis. It's a way for me to reach out to others. Blues can be an ambassador between cultures and between individuals," end quote. Each semester, Atkins teaches a blues lab at Florida State University's Center for Music of the Americas. He also participated as a master artist in the Florida Folklife Apprenticeship Program from 1995 to 1996, and was a recipient of the Florida Folk Heritage Award in 2002. Enjoy this selection by Charles Atkins.

story. The night was clear and the moon was yellow and the leaves came tumbling

An old fiddle piece, and perhaps you've heard the Arkansas Traveler done in a kind of a narrative form with the traveler talking to the old fiddler sitting on the front porch. It goes something like this.

0: Hey, mister, how far is it to Little Rock?
1: I don't know, but there's a heck of a big one down there in the cornfield.
0: Mister, why don't you fix that hole in your roof there?
1: Well, you know, when it's raining, I can't. When it ain't raining, don't need to.

my total work output for the winter. Call this the old house on the farm.

Recollections of the old home place remain vivid, and the large rambling house on the crest of a long hill, the lengthy hallways and porches, the two huge peach trees pink with blossom and heavy laden with luscious drippy peaches, the alligator pear tree near the corn crib and barn, the stately old black walnut, the fig and the plum with their nectar of the god's fruit, the self-player piano and its 100 rolls of delight, the large dining table next to the kitchen where it seemed natural to say grace before each meal, the deep well of pure and clear water with its pulley, rope, and bucket, the sweet taters laying in their pine straw-lined mounds of earth with a little door you could stick your arm in and pull out taters when you were a mind to. Seldom mentioned things, a tree sawed down that fell on Grandpa's youngest, squashing him to a pulp, of broken marriages and daughters and their children returning to a haven of love, earthy things, the outhouse with its Montgomery Ward and Sears Roebuck catalogs that were both useful and entertaining, the song fest, candy pullings, peanut ballings, and square dances, and soap making time out in the backyard, slipping quietly through briar patches, slingshot poised, tense to a jumping point at the slightest sound or movement, looking for limpid-eyed rabbits in their nest, listening to black snakes whistling their mating calls and going to cut gallberry bushes and broom sage for sweepers, storytelling around the fire. About a quarter of a mile to the southeast of where we lived stood a small unpainted house that had love apple vines growing all over the porch. In this house lived an old woman, and her pleasure after chores was to sit on the porch in her rocker and rock and hum, hum and rock. One early afternoon she was rocking away when all at once she sees a great big kingsnake slither up on the porch and start crawling through the door into the house. She jumps out of her rocker, grabs a brush broom, and chases the snake out of the house and into the yard. She goes back and sits down in her rocker, squirms to a comfortable sit, and starts rocking and humming. Before she could get in high gear, that kingsnake was back on the porch headed through the door. Again she grabs a broom, sweeps him back into the yard and tries to run him out the gate, but the snake bypasses her and scoots into the house. By this time her curiosity is aroused, so she decides to let the snake have his way. She follows the snake into the house and watches. The king snake crawls into the bedroom, goes under the bed and into a box that's about half full of quilting scraps. The box begins to bump around on the floor and the old woman hears sounds of thrashing noises, then quiet. Out from under the bed comes this king snake dragging a dead 6-foot rattlesnake. The house is remembered, for it was in this house a boy once beat broom straws on the fiddle strings as a fiddler played over the hills and far away. But what about this old woman? What were her thoughts as she sat on her porch rocking and humming her little songs? What sorrows, what loves, and what secrets were hidden in her heart? She has long since departed this life, so has the love apple vine she planted and the house. Even her name is lost, and only a small thread of memory keeps an old woman from disappearing into the silent past, forgotten. The old home place is gone too. Weeds, cockleburrs, and erosion bear witness to its passing.

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It might be something, a tearjerker, or it might be something funny. So I'll sing Mickey Brannigan's Papa.

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1: 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The Lord will provide. The Lord will make a way. I wonder if anybody here have tried him. Won't he answer prayer? Won't the Lord answer prayer? You don't have to pray a long prayer. If you tell him, please, Lordy.
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Yeah.

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1: Help me.
0: Thank you, Lord.
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1: Help me.

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0: Rest.
1: Rest.
0: Rest.
1: Rest.
0: Rest.
1: Rest.
0: Rest.
1: Rest.
0: Rest.
1: Rest.
0: Rest.
1: Rest.
0: Rest.
1: Rest.
0: Rest.
1: Rest.
0: Rest.
1: Rest.
0: Rest.
1: Rest.
0: Rest.
1: Rest.
0: Rest.
1: Rest.
0: Rest.
1: Rest.
0: Rest.
1: Rest.
0: Rest.
1: Rest.
0: Rest.
1: Rest.
0: Rest.
1: Rest.
0: Rest.

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Although several founding members of the group either left in the early years or are now deceased, Harry May Anthony, Myrtle Barton, and L.V. Starling sang together for more than four decades. The fourth member changed more frequently, but included Artie Brooks and Linda Carter. The Versateers performed their repertoire of spirituals, jubilee songs, and gospel at churches, folk and arts festivals, and in schools. They appeared at the annual Florida Folk Festival and participated regularly in Duval County's Folk Life and Education Program. 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

Grazie. Is that all right? Is that all right? All right.

This one is a song from the south of France, from Provence, and it is in the language of Provence, and it's a aubade, which is a serenade, but it's done in the morning instead of the evening. The boy comes under the window and wakes up his girl with a song, and he says, "Come to the window, Magali. You're so pretty that the stars will fade away when they see you." And she said, "I don't care about your song. I don't want to listen to you. And if you keep bothering me, I'm going to become a fish and fly away in the sea." He said, "Well, in this case, I'll become the fisherman and I'll catch you in my net." "Well, then I'll become a bird and I'll fly away over the meadow." "Well, then I'll become a hunter and I'll catch you anyway." "Well, in this case, I'll become a rose and I'll hide myself in the thorns." "Well, then, I'll become a butterfly and I'll come down and kiss you." So she gives up and she says, "All right, I see that you're very serious about it. So here is my ring." And he said, "Oh, Magali, you're so pretty. Look, the stars have faded away in front of your beauty."

was a little boy, my father used to send me to the meadow to keep the sheep. But we were very poor, and we had only three lambs. And the wolf came and ate the biggest one, naturally. And he left only the skin and the bones for me. But with the bone, with the skin, I made a coat, and I took one bone and made a flute with it to make the girls dance under the big elm tree on Sunday.

The bandura is the national instrument of Ukraine and possesses many similarities to the lute or harp. Its history dates back to the 6th century with its predecessor, the kobza, and the musicians who played this instrument, as well as the bandura, who are known as kobzari, wandering folk troubadours and court musicians who wrote and performed epic songs called duma. Born in Canada, where his father fled after World War II, Yarko Antonovich grew up in a Ukrainian community in Toronto, where he was introduced to his instrument at an early age. He studied music at Florida Atlantic University and Palm Beach Community College in his 20s. More recently, Yarko has been cited carrying on the kobzar tradition in the subways of Toronto. During his time in Florida, Yarko brought the ethereal sounds of his instrument to White Springs, performing old Ukrainian folk songs as well as modern compositions. Next, we hear a selection by Yarko Antonovich.

Willie Eason was a pioneering figure in the African-American sacred steel guitar tradition of the House of God, Keith Dominion Holiness Pentecostal Churches. He influenced dozens of musicians and inspired many to play the steel guitar for worship services in nearly 200 House of God churches found in more than two dozen states. Florida is home to more than 40 House of God churches, more than any other state. Eason used the steel guitar to imitate the ornamented, improvised singing he heard in church and became known as Little Willie and His Talking Guitar. His reputation increased as he made 778 RPM records in the 1940s and 50s for black gospel labels. Eason and his family moved to St. Petersburg, Florida in 1986, where he continued to play for House of God services. He received the Florida Folk Heritage Award in 1995. Enjoy this selection by Willie Eason.

Snow is on the grass again. The sun's low down the sky, Lorena. The frost gleams where the flowers have been. But the heart throbs on as warmly now as when those summer days were nigh. The sun can never dip so low.

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There is a future, oh thank God, of life this is so small a part. 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

0: Can you folks believe that? I mean, let's have a huge hand for the Makeley family. And I got chills going up and down my back. I don't know about you. Woo! That puts a new definition to the term yodeling, as far as I'm concerned. You're not going to see anything like that here this weekend. Well, I'll tell you, don't we have some special talent in this state? Let's give another hand for a family that can sing together like that all these years and make that wonderful music.
1: Right now, hope everybody likes this. It's an old one called Ragtime, anybody?

close proximity to the Caribbean islands has introduced a variety of rich cultural celebrations to the state. One music tradition grew out of the Bahamian Junkanoo parades. The Key West Junkanoos were employed by the city of Key West and led by bassist Bill Butler, pianist Lofton Coffee Butler, and featured percussionists Charles Allen, Kenny Raming, Joe Wims, and Alvin Scott. Bahamian Junkanoo parades can be traced back to the 1800s when African slaves would gather, don masks, and celebrate with music and dance on Christmas Day. The Key West Junkanoos have distilled the sounds of the parade's marching bands into their own repertoire of original material, as well as classic calypso tunes such as The John B. Sales, Island in the Sun, and Yellow Bird. Next, we hear a selection by the Junkanoos.

where the next main bank of the Suwannee River. We have all these depicted in our Stephen Foster Memorial, right on the banks of the Suwannee River. I can just imagine that I'm right in that memorial.

0: These great old Stephen Foster songs. I tell you, Miss Thelma, it would thrill your heart.
1: Arigato gozaimasu.
2: Sorry, that's my step.
1: Arigato gozaimasu.
2: Sorry, that's my step.
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That's frightening, but true. You know, the checks in the mail. These homes and homesteads were built to withstand heavy winds. This town in Japan was built earthquake-proof. Liver is good for you. This will only hurt for a little while. This hurt the worst one. This hurts me more than it hurts you. Garbage.

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Christ was born in the USA. Elvis is alive, and Jimmy Hop's coming home someday. I believe that Listerine's gonna cure.

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They had few ways of knowing the weather other than the signs of nature.

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Train that ran up and down the east coast of Florida back then. For if that engineer, as he came rolling through the scrub, if he'd ring the bell, this would come to them as a sign of fair weather.

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This always came as a warning. A warning of a coming frost or even hurricane.

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Train went in a tunnel now. We got a lot of people here tonight who ain't from here, don't we? 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Here she comes.

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I'm going to play the verse next, and y'all come in on the chorus. I'll play the next verse, and you come in on the chorus with me.

0: Morris brought the complex music of the zabuna, a type of Greek bagpipe, to Tarpon Springs. He was born in the village of Kora on the Dodecanese island of Kalymnos, one of eight children of a sponge fisherman and citrus sharecropper. Zamoris's father played the zabuna, and the family had a reputation for dance and music. At about age eight, Zamoris learned to play the zabuna from his father while they watched their sheep. The zabuna is one of two types of bagpipes in Greece. The gaita, played in mainland Greece, has a single chanter. The zabuna, played in the islands, has an untanned goatskin bag turned inside out, a blowpipe, and two parallel chanters, each with five finger holes, fitted into a single tube with wax. In 1991, Zamoris became the first Floridian to receive a National Heritage Fellowship. He received the Florida Folk Heritage Award in 1989. Enjoy this selection by Nikita Zamoris.
1: 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At that time, they only had one instrument. So they use it in weddings and baptisms, or whenever they had the chance to have fun and dance.

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Some floating down the stream, seem to arm bones. Some floating down the stream, seem to hand bones. Some floating down the stream, seem to rib bones. Some floating down the stream, seem to thigh bones. Some floating down the stream, seem to knee bones. Some floating down the stream, seem to leg bones. Some floating down the stream, seem to ankle bones. 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
0: 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I'm 89 years old now, but the 28th of August I'll be 90. And I think I'm going to live a long time, honey. Die when you can't help it. Stay young. Keep on getting on, getting on, getting on, getting. 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Just keep on. I love that kind of carrying on.